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1: 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What are you doing? 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Hit me up right now. 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
1: It's Josh, and I think social media is the way to go because, well, that's the best way to get a hold of me. 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It was a beautiful.

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1: 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Let's hang out. 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
1: It's Stacey and a huge tour from Rush. They're doing dates through the tail end of this year in the U.S. and Canada. And even then, 2027 overseas.

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1: It's Stacy, and come September, start paying for Paramount Plus. 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
1: It's Stacey and everyone's favorite blondes, one with black roots at times. Romy and Michelle's high school reunion from 1997. They have a Romy and Michelle 2 that has officially started filming. All right.

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1: It's Stacy and a biopic of the Scorpions, yes, called Wind of Change. In production now, that's the latest update, so they said coming soon. Not sure, maybe a little later this year.

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Okay.

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It's Rock 106.9. It's Stacy hanging out with you. Thanks for hanging out with me. I'm going to go brew another K-Cup. You want one? It's a crappy cup of coffee, but you're in good hands. Some more rock here.

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1: It's Stacey. Thanks for hanging out. Guns N' Roses, Sweet Child of Mine, was ranked as number 2 for the greatest rock intro of all time, according to classicalmusic.com. So Sweet Child of Mine, number 2. Number 1, AC/DC, Thunderstruck.

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1: 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All just have huge hits, don't they? So that's happening September 18th and 19th, T-Mobile Arena in Vegas, of course, our 16th year.
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1: 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All just have huge hits, don't they? So that's happening September 18th and 19th, T-Mobile Arena in Vegas, of course, our 16th year. Maybe this is the year I go. I've never won. They have employee contests and I come up short.

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1: It's Stacey, and what a concept from the Foo Fighters. They have a here's our riffs, do what you want with them approach from over the years. They have all kinds of riffs they haven't used, and so they wanted to share them with other musicians in hopes of them ending up in like weird places. So they have a website called spareriffs.com, and any riffs they haven't used, they throw it on there. And it's a free service, so you could take any one riff, use it on your own, write a song from the riffs. Is it AI? No, it's the Foo Fighters collaborating on your songs.
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1: It's Stacy, and I can't think of anywhere worse than working at an ice cream shop. Indecisive people, and the main customer is kids. You just got too many flavors, and you know, then you got to watch people eat ice cream. I can't think of anything worse in life. You would have to pay me $100 an hour. In other words, I do not make $100 an hour as a DJ. But strawberry is the favorite flavor nationwide of ice cream, according to America, followed by chocolate chip and cookie dough in third. Vanilla and chocolate didn't even make the top three.
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1: It's Stacy hanging with you. Thanks for being with us and join us, you know, for July 4th weekend, all the way from early morning on Friday, July 3rd through Sunday, July 5th. We're celebrating the All-American 250. This will be fun. It's not necessarily a countdown. It's just going to feature the biggest rock songs by American artists.

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0: happening. It is Monday, June 29th, 2026. Good morning. It's Rover's Morning Glory. I'm Rover. Charlie is here.
1: Hi.
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0: There you go. There. What?

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It is so wild to think that this week we're kicking off July. It's crazy. Well, I'm going to continue to help you put stuff on the calendar, give you good mojo, good energy, and just be a little

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1: It's all about that money, first and foremost, as we get ready to celebrate America's 250. Coming up in four songs, I'll tell you where to be to get the next.

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1: I absolutely love you. Good luck on that ace. I know you guys got that keyword in play right now. 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I'm Teresa. I got a crazy list coming up in two songs. We'll see if any of this you relate to. It's a BuzzFeed list. Uh-oh.

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1: Let me take a left from that to go backwards a bit. On Friday, Muse dropped their new album, Wow Signal, and it's good. Now, I'm a fan, so I'm a little biased, but give it a chance whenever you're ready.

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Okay, just a little side note. You are 1 hour away from Money in the Pocket. $2,500 USA, 250K giveaway. Hey, 1 hour. So hold on. It's going to be here before you know it.

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1: Let me guide you to my ex real quick at Teresa Rockface. Billy the Cat has predicted all the World Cup wins as of Friday. I haven't checked recently, but you can go watch him. He even has a little like cabbie hat. He might be predicting the whole thing. Go see.

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Let me just tell you what, this day feels, for a Monday, just feels good. You look good, feels good. Everything's just Creed higher sounds good.

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Canton's Rock Station, Rock 106.9. Michael Stipe working on a solo record. That's the closest we'll get to REM. Michael Stipe said back in April, there will never be an REM reunion. I know, it's a bummer. Here's Losing My Religion.

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Humans were not created to sit in silence. We were born to be loud. Guaranteed, humans.

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I have a song from Three Doors Down coming up that lead singer Brad Arnold wrote when he was in high school in math class, when he was only 17 years old. Isn't that crazy to think about? Lynyrd Skynyrd's next. Metallica, here's Enter Sandman.

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We have a new world record right here in America. Since we're celebrating, you know, America all this week. I've got details after Boston. They're next. Stone Temple Pilots, here's Plush.

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It's the reason you still feel alive. 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

0: Canton's Rock Station, Rock 106.9. This coming weekend, 4th of July weekend, America's 250th birthday. Oh, and we're going to celebrate starting Friday because we know you probably have the day off all the way through Sunday, July 5th, with our All-American 250, America's biggest rock songs. You know, in America, we invented rock and roll, and we're going to celebrate this weekend. What's your all-time favorite American rock song? Leave us a talkback. Let us know so you can hear it this week.
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1: Bryan Adams' Summer 69 was voted the number one summer rock song of all time. I agree. That's perfect. Green Day. Here's Longview.

Titans, Rock 106.9. Chad Tyso, what's up? How you guys doing tonight? Checking in to Rock next to you on a Monday evening. Back from the weekend. Hopefully enjoyed it. Worst part of the week pretty much behind us at this point. Of course, we got the holiday weekend at the end of this week and a big weekend of music on tap for that right here. Details next. And right now, Stone Temple Pilots keeps the shut up and rock roll. Is that a Stay or Love song?

Rock 106.9, Chad Tyson, Sublime, did a big festival in Portland over the weekend. Sublime Festival, yeah, that looked like a blast, man. Saw some video highlights popping up on Instagram. Like, man, I wish I could have been there for that. This band here, getting their residency started at MSG in New York next week. Bon Jovi rocking a Monday night. It's Bad Metal.